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15: Ready for another one? It's Jake and Grammy winner Switchfoot are back with a new track and a new album later this month. Frontman John Foreman says this one was born out of the contradictions within himself. It's called Absolution, and it's Switchfoot, my staff spotlight here on the river.

0: until we make the conscious unconscious. It will direct our lives, and we will call it fate. That's a quote from Carl Jung that Switchfoot took to heart on that track. It's called Absolution, and it's My Staff Spotlight. What'd you think? 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
9: Between 9 and 5, Monday through Friday. After the 14th day, the prize will be given away to another listener.
6: All winners must present positive photo identification to pick up their prize. Winners may send postage required in order to have their prize mailed. Prizes are not transferable and cannot be received in cash. All decisions made by KIWR are final.
11: KIWR may at its discretion cancel or suspend any contest
12: for any reason
6: without providing remuneration.
13: Remuneration?
6: Of any
13: what
6: kind.
13: What the hell is that?
6: Oh, would you shut up? I'm trying to work. Shut up. Like I was saying, if a contest winner over the course of a calendar year wins over $600 in prizes, they will receive a federal 1099 form to use with their taxes.
14: 2-4-9-er.
6: All winners agree to allow KIWR to use their name or physical likeness for station purposes without remuneration of any kind.
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5: 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New music from Mastodon has finally arrived. It's their emotional roller coaster ride, and specifically honoring the legacy of the late great guitarist Brent Hinds. Here's Mastodon and Your Ghost Again.

0: Mastodon and their tribute to the late, great Brent Hinds. It's off their upcoming album, The Poisonous Weapons, a fall tour and a fall release in the works, all honoring Brent. And that was one of the many tracks you'll find on the new album, Your Ghost Again, Mastodon, and Your Staff Spotlight. Hope you enjoyed it. I'm Sophia John. Till next time, take care.
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14: Hey, it's Ryan Thomas, sales rep, getting into new music from Nothing But Thieves. How about it? Album number 5 out in September called Stray Dogs. And doesn't seem like that long ago we heard their debut single, Trip Switch, right here on the river. That was over 10 years ago. When I was 50 pounds lighter, full head of hair, no grays, life was good, man. Here's Evolution, Nothing But Thieves at 89.7 The River.

0: at Seven the River. 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Out there doing their thing in the UK, but back in the US, spring 2027. 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I'm Ryan Thomas.
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7: Between 9 and 5, Monday through Friday. After the 14th day, the prize will be given away to another listener.
5: All winners must present positive photo identification to pick up their prize. Winners may send postage required in order to have their prize mailed. Prizes are not transferable and cannot be received in cash. All decisions made by KIWR are final.
8: KIWR may at its discretion cancel or suspend any contest
6: for any reason
5: without providing remuneration.
6: Remuneration?
5: Of any
6: what
5: kind.
6: What the hell is that?
5: Oh, would you shut up? I'm trying to work. Shut up.
9: Like I was saying, if a contest winner over the course of a calendar year wins over $600 in prizes, they will receive a federal 1099 form to use with their taxes.
10: 2-4-9-er.
9: All winners agree to allow KIWR to use their name or physical likeness for station purposes without remuneration of any kind.
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4: Well, there's one thing that the two Jakes have in common. They're both motivated by treats.
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3: 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This one is from former indie rockers Layla's Rose. You heard that right, former. After 5 years, they decided to take an indefinite hiatus to focus on different paths. 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
0: A potent mix of punk rock fury and post-punk swagger. That's the description of this band based in London. What's up, it's Jake, and this is False Heads. Their track is Leader for Now, and it's my staff spotlight right here on The River.

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Text the river to 44321. That's the river to 44321.

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1: 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OCON is back, celebrating 10 years at the Mid-America Center, July 17th through the 19th, with the biggest lineup of guests ever, including actress Rachel Lee Cook, Chris Bartlett from The Mandalorian, and Sean Patrick Flannery, plus Batman and Spider-Man artist Bob Hall, and cosplays Chad Hatter and Laughing Rat. 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OCON, July 17th through the 19th at the Mid-America Center. OCON supports the River. You only get one 250th birthday, and Council Bluffs is ready to celebrate America's 250th. 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
3: Spotlight time, Sophia John with Eka Vandal. The name sounds unusual, but man, has she got a story. She is now officially out of Melbourne, Australia. Her parents, Sri Lankan Tamil refugees, and they immigrated to South Africa. From there, her parents relocated to Melbourne, Australia. And that explains the chaos on her new album and in her latest single, Cruisin' to Self-Soothe. Here's Eka Vandal.

0: Anna Vandal, Cruising to Self-Soothe. That's her latest off her album that just recently came out called Looking for People to Unfollow. When you want to hear it, and you want to hear it before anybody else, you get it right here. I hope you enjoyed that staff spotlight. I'm Sophia John. Till next time, take care.
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89.7 The River, it's Beartooth, their latest called Free. Welcome to Wednesday, middle of the week. Warming up a little more out there. It's going to feel like June for sure. Decent day, though, for some more College World Series action. Couple of double elimination round games, meaning somebody could go home or somebody could stick around. We'll see. North Carolina and West Virginia early and Oklahoma and Georgia later on this evening. Run down the weather for you as we work our way to those first pitches, as well as look forward to the weekend. It's already Wednesday. Ice Nine Kills, good to go here shortly. Also one from Dave Grohl and Foo Fighters. But first, we're dying to love. It's Bad Omens on 89.7 The River.

0: 89.7 The River, Twist That Knife, Ice Nine Kills with McKenna Grace and additional vocals on that. Scream 7, the soundtrack, is where you would find it. Old School Wednesday, you find that right here, starting in just, now under 2 hours. It's at noon. 712-328-8970. Email them in, too. I've got one left over yesterday from Metallica, but it is a two-hour deal, so there is plenty of room for you. See more, of course, about how it works with the playlist that we post up every week. Yeah, pretty much nothing is off limits, within reason, I suppose. 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

89.7 The River. It is new music first from The Neighborhood today. That one called Private. As we're halfway home in the 10 o'clock hour. Little on the breezy side here this afternoon. Depends, I guess, if the wind will be blowing out at the baseball games today. Sunny. Highs in the mid to upper 80s. You could see some gusts up around 40 knots. Later on tonight, 62 for the low. And then for tomorrow, mostly sunny. Back into the low 80s for high temps on Thursday. Currently right now here at the River Studios. A few clouds hanging in there at 76. 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Thanks again to them and their continued support. With a perfect circle on the way, 21 Pilots 2, and yes, Muse from the Wow Signal. It's going to be coming out here a week from Friday on June 26th. This one's called Be With You. 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

0: 89.7 The River, It Takes Two. It's new music from Jutes today on our way to lunch. The Old School Nooner. Got a brand new one from Greta Van Fleet to drop in here shortly. Also one from Kurt Dimer. He's going to be here with Hailstorm on Friday, July 17th at the Astro Amphitheater. It's our summer concert series brought to you by AAA online, AAA.com/safety. Joe's Carding here in the Blessed Macau Paintball and the new Psycho Schoolhouse have all been on board since the jump for this one. It's a great way to wrap up a Friday outdoors at the Astro coming up in July. 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A night with Hailstorm after 20 plus years of their music on the river airwaves. 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You're invited. 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We are in deep with Kurt in a couple of minutes. 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It's all straight ahead on 89.7 The River. 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

89.7 The River, the Metro's concert station, Unbreakable. There's Seven Dust from their new release called One. And here they come, our River Summer Concert Series, AAA, diving into the Astro on August 9th with what they call the Dead Seven Tour. Theory of a Dead Man and Seven Dust on the Road Together. That one and all the others, 89.7theriver.com, the concerts and events page. Sublime with the new music from that brand new release that came out last Friday. It's Just Ahead, as is your old school Nooner, 712-328-8970. Latest from Eva Under Fire is good to go. We're getting ready for Maha Fun, the first ever appearance in the Metro from Wet Leg for that one. See that on the concerts and events page too. Here is Wet Leg, is Mange 2 on 89.7 The River.

0: 89.7 The River, Until the Sun Explodes, the title track to that brand new release from Sublime, not even a week old yet. Jacob Noel, well, he's doing further things down the road. He says this may be his swan song for him making new Sublime records. He's got Jacob's Castle, of course. He's going to be back in the Metro coming up in August, summer concert series when it is Jacob Noel doing songs, playing music of Sublime and Jacob's Castle. Plus, co-defendants are on the bill, too. We got them both for you on the playlist around here. Maybe some co-defendants before lunch. We'll see. You can check out that show. 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You're going to see Sleep Theory information there. 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Don't forget about The Urge. That's a thing. Saturday, October 10th at the Admiral with The River and Happy Buddha's Chinese Cuisine in Bellevue on board for that one. 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Evanescence just ahead. Some old school zombie, maybe before we even get to lunch, which is the old school nooner. And the new music, too, from Five Finger Death Punch on 89.7 The River.
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8: I

89.7 on the River. Who will you follow? There's Evanescence, new from their Sanctuary release. Came out not even 2 weeks ago. About 25 minutes out from doing a lunch thing on a Wednesday. That'll be old school action on the Wednesday. There could be some more tickets for Quasar. His dad's day at the drive-in is just around the corner. And we are now less than 2 weeks out from pimping the patio once again. So in that two-hour opportunity to get your old school songs on the air, I may throw in a chance to get qualified to pump the patio with Ground Builders, Full-Fledged Brewing, and the Mercado. In the meantime, it's warming up out there, and it's getting a little on the breezy side. Sunny, upper 80s here for the afternoon high. Be very gusty winds here, up to as high as 40 miles per hour. I think they're saying it's going to blow out at the stadium, so the chicks dig the long ball, right? Might be able to catch one if you're out there in the bleachers. Later on tonight, 62 for the low, mostly sunny, low 80s for Thursday. Right now here at the River Studios, we're right at 80 degrees. 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The new release on the way July 10th called Villainous. Here's the title track. 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

0: 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Boom. 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
0: 38 Special in Kansas, June 20th at the Pinewood Bowl Amphitheater. 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
5: It's back here for Wednesday as things are warming up out there. Just over an hour away from first pitch of the first game of the day in downtown Omaha. The College World Series continues on National Root Beer Day today. It is also National Eat Your Vegetables Day. And then, of course, National Apple Strudel Day and National Cherry Tart Day. So, nothing but desserts and vegetables on the menu, I guess. 712-328-8970. Email's good, too. What is on the menu as far as old school selections go? I can tell you this. Foo Fighters in a couple minutes. Boss Tones today. Got some Ozzy in the mix. It can be whatever else you want. Got a chance to qualify to pit the patio. Got a chance to win your way in for Dad's Day at the drive-in. Maybe even a chance to win some Daughtry tickets for 20 years of Daughtry Unplugged. That show was just announced yesterday. We got a lot to do, so we might as well go ahead and get started. Everybody with a white Bronco, drive slow today. Drive very slow for 60 miles as we celebrate the 32nd anniversary of the slow-speed Bronco chase today in California. Al Cowlings and OJ. What a day. How about some Metallica to get things started? I'll double up with this band because, well, because I can. The Reload reissue is on the way too, so we'll do one from Reload. This one all the way back to the Master of Puppets release. Love this guitar intro. I'll stop talking. Here's Battery on 89.7 The River.

89.7 The River, reloading with Metallica times two. That one called Fuel, the Reload reissue. Well, originally it came out in 1997, and it's just a little over a week away. A week from this Friday, June 26th. Lots of different versions as well. You've got your standard CD. That's still a thing, CDs. The 3-CD expanded edition, the vinyl, and then the deluxe boxed set, which comes with somehow 15 CDs, 4 DVDs, a 7-inch vinyl, 3 live LPs, 128-page hardcover book, and some other collectibles too. That'll set you back close to 3 C notes for that one. Yikes. Anyway, if you're a big Metallica collector, you've got that on the horizon. Welcome to lunch. It's the Old School Nooner. It's Skim. Ozzy's here in just a few. Also, one from Foo Fighters. I've got your chance to qualify to Pimp the Patio coming up as well. Recently, Tom Morello, of course, of Rage Against the Machine and Audioslave said we've got probably close to an album's worth of leftover songs from the Audioslave days. He has no immediate plans to get it out, but says, yes, eventually we would like to have it shared with everybody. Let's share one that we for sure have already. Here's Audioslave and Show Me How to Live on the Old School Nooner with 89.7 The River.

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0: 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Ow! It's Ozzy and Howling at the Moon music. Bark at the Moon, to be more precise. As we're doing an old school nooner for you here again on this Wednesday. Foo Fighters in there as well. And get yours in now at 712-328-8970. You can send an email to me as well. As we've got a couple on the way, including the Reverend Horton Heat, some Bloodhound Gang for you too. And not one but two from Faith No More. Why? Why not? First of all. Second of all, they posted up something cryptic the other day and then just came right out and said it. Yeah, we're getting the band back together. We're going to go play. We're going to do this in 2027. So we're looking forward to that. So we'll get some songs in from Faith No More in a couple of minutes too. But first, we got to get some tickets out the door. These came in hot just yesterday because the show was announced just yesterday. Daughtry. Doing 20 years unplugged with special guest Ryan Purds. It's at the Astro on Saturday, October 31st. I wonder if he and the band will dress up like Kiss or something like that. You could wear a costume if you want. It's all ages. Tickets, though, not available unless you're getting down with the River presale. That's tomorrow, 10 to 10. Link and password, 897theriver.com. Then Friday at 10 a.m. for the rest of the peeps. 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Complimentary tickets. You and a friend for Daughtry. 20 years unplugged at the Astro Theater. Be caller 10 right now. We'll set you up with a pair of tickets for the show with the Metro's concert station, 89.7 The River.
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0: It's TGI Triple F. Fee Free Friday, next Friday, 2 to 6 p.m. from 89.7 The River. All right, congratulations to our guy, Scott Ingalls. Originally, I thought, is he just riding down the interstate in the back of a pickup? Now he's got a convertible, tops down. Nice day for that, I guess. Maybe a little breezy out there. The windsock has made its arrival as they get ready in about 30 minutes for game one of two at the College World Series today. And a little hot and windy as the wind will be blowing out down at the Schwab. We're about 30 minutes in on a two-hour ride that is the old school Nooner. And let's face it, it's music from the Mighty Mighty Boss Tones. The impression that I get, it's right now on 89.7 The River.

89.7 The River. It is a Psychobilly Freakout from Smoke 'em If You Have Them. The Reverend Horton Heat today. The Bloodhound Gang in there too. We're mixing it up. Got one from U2 on the way in a couple of minutes. More chances to win as well. Quasar Drive-In, a family four-pack of tickets for Dad's Day at the Drive-In, which is coming up this weekend. Plus, that will also get you a chance to be our grand prize winner at the end of the day tomorrow at 6 o'clock before he leaves. When Road Rage is concluded, Corey will hand out a golden ticket to Quasar. That's a season pass. See more at quasardrivein.com about the films for the weekend and what they've got coming up for the rest of the summer. Feels like summer today, right? High 80s here with plenty of sunshine and lots of wind this afternoon. 62 overnight, partly sunny. Tomorrow, highs in the low 80s once again. Currently now here at the River Studios, we're at 84 degrees. 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Thanks again to the Child Saving Institute for their continued support, including not one, but two, because some is good, more is better. Well, not always, but in this case, it is true. We're talking Faith No More, gearing up for a tour in 2027, having a little midlife crisis to start things up. On this, the Old School Nooner with 89.7 The River.

0: 89.7 The River, Last Cup of Sorrow, Faith No More. Also one called Midlife Crisis. We're looking forward to the tour dates that will be forthcoming. As the band cryptically posted something the other day and then just came out and said, yeah, we're going to go play. We're going to do this. We're going to give it a go. After a lot of us thinking it's probably not ever going to happen again. Never say never, right? So we'll look forward to that in 2027 with Faith No More. Wrapping up the first hour here shortly. Hour number two. Plenty of room left there for a pick for you. Also a chance to get qualified to pimp the patio. We're still going to mix in an opportunity as well. I got a lot to do when it comes to interacting with the listener today. Got some tickets for Quasar Drive-In and Dad's Day at the Drive-In. So those are coming up in the second hour. 712-328-8970. Can send an email as well. We'll crank up one from you two next on 89.7 The River.
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River Down Together, the Refreshments today from the Fizzy Fuzzy Big and Buzzy release, which celebrated its 30th anniversary earlier this year, February of 96 for that one. Wowza. Second hour's up and running right now. Baseball's up and running as well. Windy and hot conditions out there today and into the evening, as we have still about 50 minutes of old school action left. So we'll sneak in the Metro Minute in just a few, a chance to win those tickets for Dad's Day at the drive-in. We've got that as well. Slipknot and ST on the way. Nice. And this one, Anthrax, with a brand new release in the works. First in a while. Looking forward to that. Let's go back a ways to the I'm the Man EP for I'm the Man. It's Old School Wednesday with Anthrax on 89.7 The River.

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0: 89.7 The River, Wait and Bleed. Some old school Slipknot here today. ST2 and Nobody Hears. This is how we roll on our Wednesdays between 12 and 2 p.m., including one from Tool in a couple of minutes. See if I can work in a couple others that I've been looking for. 712-328-8970. Email's good, too. You got options, right? 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You've also got options when it comes to Quasar Drive-In. That is, if you're our golden ticket winner, you'll have options every week. The golden ticket will be awarded to somebody. It's a season pass to Quasar all summer long for 2026. 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That's where you'll find all the information on what the movies are scheduled to be here for the next several weeks. They've got other things, too, that they do out there on the weekend, like flea markets and things like that. 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I'll get your family four-pack for Dad's Day at the drive-in. That's coming up this weekend. You and three of the crew can head on out there and enjoy some time outdoors under the stars with the big Quasar Drive-In 85-foot screen. They actually have two screens now out there. They've been doing some work. 712-328-8970. 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

0: Jacob Knoll, playing Songs of Sublime in Jacob's Castle, plus Codependence. 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
1: All right, first, congrats to David. He's going to go to the films this weekend, perhaps. Dad's Day at the Drive-In with Quasar Drive-In and 89.7 The River. Okay, Metro Minute for today, the midday. There's a project that you design. Okay, let's start that over again. A project designed to make Harney Street safer for pedestrians in Omaha's Blackstone District is moving forward as bidding on the project begins. This will redesign Harney Street from 41st to 35th, reducing it from three lanes to two, adding some wider sidewalks, protected parking, improved pedestrian crossings, and new acorn lights to match the rest of the district. Matthew Oberst, who is with the Blackstone Improvement District and my old neighbor, said that redesign will narrow driving lanes to slow traffic. Construction is expected to start and finish within the 2027 season, covering six to seven blocks. Most of the work will be on the south side of the street, meaning minimal disruption for businesses. Oberst also encourages people to keep supporting those businesses while the construction projects are underway. There's still plenty of parking. The garage has a couple of entrances down there, can handle 300 plus cars. The Omaha City Council is considering changes to a proposed food truck regulation. The city amended a proposed food truck ordinance after operators voiced concerns last month. The original ordinance would have forced operators to return to a commercial kitchen every 24 hours. A proposed amendment removes that requirement and recognizes permits from other health departments outside Douglas County. That vote is scheduled for July 14th. At your Metro Minute on the midday today. We're not done yet. COC in just a couple of minutes. That's corrosion of conformity and swimming lessons for everyone in California, courtesy of Tool Autonoma at 89.7 The River.

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89.7 The River, it's Albatross, Corrosion of Conformity. Today, so we're past halfway in the second hour. We only got about 20 minutes left. We'll squeeze in a couple more of the Red Hot Chili Peppers and Lenny Kravitz coming up here shortly. Weather-wise, for the rest of the day, sunny. It's going to be warm out there. Breezy, too. High close to 88 or so this afternoon. Plenty of gusty winds. Later on tonight, a very slight chance for a shower overnight. Low of 63, and then could see a few sprinkles in the morning tomorrow, but otherwise, sunny and low 80s again for high temps on Thursday. Right now here at the River Studios, 84 and very breezy out there. 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As we break it down from finding beauty in negative spaces, here's one from Seether on the Old School Nooner with 89.7 The River.

0: 89.7 The River around the world. Red Hot Chili Peppers today. Some Lenny Kravitz in there too. Wrapping things up here shortly. It's Corey time at 2 o'clock. Amplified Afternoons. I've been to the chance to get some tickets for Dad's Day at the Drive-In. And of course, tomorrow, our grand prize giveaway for that. The golden ticket. A season pass for somebody. Could be you. You could be next. I'm getting ready to scoot out of here. I think I'll roll in one from Dave Mustaine and Megadeth as we wrap things up. But first, I got to get someone qualified to pimp out the patio. We're pumping it up this time, too. Brand new 6.1 landscape outdoor speaker system from Sonance and the crew out at Ground Builders Landscaping in Waterloo. 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All of this could be yours if you're our grand prize winner with Full-Fledged Brewing here in the Bluffs hosting the event coming up now in just less than 2 weeks. In fact, the 30th. We'll wrap up June over at Full-Fledged and have some fun and award the grand prize. 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
0: Hey, all right, Chris Brandt, congratulations to you getting qualified to pimp out the patio by pumping up the patio. This is happening here in less than 2 weeks with Full-Fledged Brewing hosting. 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Corey will be here shortly. Probably give you a chance to get qualified, too, as he takes care of the rest of the day. Amplified Afternoons with something new It's from 3 Days Grace in just a couple of minutes. Also, the latest from Atreyu, some Magnolia Park as well. I'm rolling out with Countdown to Extinction music. Megadeth, here's Foreclosure of a Dream on this, the old school Nooner from your radio station, 89.7 The River.

97 The River, there's new rock from Atreyu. It's all for you here on Amplified Afternoons with Corey. Back with you after an unplanned but much appreciated day off yesterday. I actually showed up to work yesterday, and Sophia's like, take the rest of the day off. It's a nice day outside. I said, you serious? She's like, yeah. And so I did. I took advantage of that. I went on a nice long bike ride yesterday, which is something that I would not at all be doing today with the humidity and the wind. Oh, the wind. But I'm back today. And today's show is brought to you by Hillside House of Hell in Glenwood, presenting Fright Night Fireworks, which is coming up next Saturday. They got a patriotic theme haunted house, live music, wrestling, a car show, and a massive fireworks finale. Tickets are over at scareiowa.com, and I've got a pair waiting for you, and I'm not going to make you wait for a giveaway today. Since I left you hanging yesterday, let's get right into it with two tickets for Fright Night Fireworks at Hillside House of Hell. Caller 10, the tickets are yours, 712-328-8970, and we'll get you in for that again next Saturday from 6 p.m. to 11 p.m. Just don't want to go home tonight. 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

0: 7 The River, where new music starts. It's called Heartstop, and that is brand new from the Revivalists here on Amplified Afternoons. Congratulations to William, my 10th caller at the top of the show, officially in for Fright Night Fireworks coming up next Saturday at Hillside House of Hell. ScareIowa.com is the website for that. I'll have another chance to win coming up tomorrow on the show, but the winning opportunities for today, not over, not by a long shot. In fact, I'll have your chance to take Dad to the drive-in this Father's Day with Quasar Family 4-packs. And upon doing so, you'll also be entered into a drawing that we're going to do tomorrow for the Quasar Golden Ticket. That's the season pass for everything they do in 2026. Plus, OCON coming up July 17th through 19th, Mid-America Center. 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The latest from Modest Mouse coming up. 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

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Weather for tonight, increasing clouds, low of 60. 80 degrees under partly sunny skies tomorrow and 84 currently in the metro. 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Let's crank one up from Codefendants in town with Jacob Noel coming up at the waiting room. This one's going to be brought to you by Burrito Envy and Tequila Bar in Benson. And the date on that one is... So many concerts here, it's hard to keep them all in the brain. August 5th is the one for that. Etix, ETIX.com. 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
0: Now in its 79th year, Papillion Days kicking off today at 4 p.m. A little over an hour from now, they'll have a soft opening and family fun night in City Park featuring a new children's vendor market. And then tomorrow night, the carnival opens, and along with other festivities, it'll continue through Sunday. There'll be a parade on Saturday along Washington Street at 10 a.m. And proceeds from Papillion Days gets converted into grants for local nonprofits through the Papillion Community Foundation. Full details and schedule can be found at papillionfoundation.org. And yesterday, the Nebraska Humane Society broke ground on a new low-cost pet wellness center, a project which will transform its spay and neuter center to add preventative care, vaccinations, dental services, and other basic treatment. It'll also include space for pet food, supplies, and community resources. The center is expected to treat more than 9,000 pets per year, which is roughly a 2,500 pet increase. Tito's handmade vodka will actually match up to 50,000 in donations beginning Tuesday, and the public can make a match donation through the Nebraska Humane Society's Pet Wellness Center campaign. And you can find out about that at support.nehumanesociety.org. That is your Metro Minute. We're back with Sturcove Headliners Death Cab for Cutie next. 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

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I'll have your entry into that spectacular event where you could be on your way to getting a patio upgrade or maybe to an awesome concert here in the metro. 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

0: Distortions, Born to Kill, Amplified Afternoons. On the way, we got a staff spotlight from Skin. 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
1: Best

We go to Central Arkansas, where a Century 21 realtor arrived to a house showing to find that the house had already been occupied by snakes and lots of them. The realtor said it was business as usual when he first arrived at the house. He gets there ahead of his client, gets out of his truck, does a walk around outside. Then he gets back into his truck to look at some information on the house as he waited for his prospective buyers to arrive. And then at one point, he looked out the window of his truck, looks over at the porch, and spots two snakes hanging out in the corner of the eaves. Then he sees another snake at the front door appearing to try to get in. Then he sees another snake climbing the electrical panel and yet another coming out of the electrical panel. He quickly called his client, stating he was absolutely not going to show the house today. And then he posted a video of the snakes on Instagram, which is absolutely not going to help him sell this house. I guess unless he puts the right spin on it. Apparently, these snakes are black rat snakes, which are non-venomous and feed primarily on rats and mice. Pest control included. That's a great selling point, don't you think? You can see a video of the snakes on the Amplified Afternoons Facebook page if you're into that sort of thing. Some people are, and some people definitely are not.

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0: Hey, what's up? It's Ken back with some more new music for you, this time from Texas-born and Nashville-based alt-rocker Blake Coddington, whom you may know as Letdown. He's unleashed a hard-hitting new single, and it comes on the heels of 4 months of relentless headlining shows. So let's check it out. Here's Do It For The Love, new from Letdown on 89.7 The River.

0: 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It's his first new offering so far in 2026, with more still to come.
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89.7 The River, the latest from MGK with Fred Durst. Fix your face. Taking a look at our weather outlook for tonight. We'll expect increasing clouds as the night rolls on with a low of 60. Tomorrow, a slight chance of some morning showers. We're partly sunny by afternoon with a high of 80. 83 currently in the metro. 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

0: 89.7 The River, there's new rock from Architects. Broken Mirror, that's unlucky, right? Like the number 13? Except for when you're talking about how we're just 13 days away from giving away the Pimp Your Patio grand prize giveaway. That's some real lucky stuff happening Tuesday, June 30th at Full-Fledged Brewing Company in Council Bluffs. Yeah, somebody's going to be walking home. Well, no, hopefully not walking home, I guess, unless you've had too much to drink. We'd be happy to give you a lift from Full-Fledged Brewing Company that night if you've had a bit too much. But somebody's going to be going home with a Sonance Mag 6.1 landscape outdoor speaker system installed by the pros from Ground Builders, a mountain of certified Piedmontese beef from the Mercado, and a customized Yeti cooler from Lake Manawa Apparel. That's just one person winning all of that, but we're going to have several winners that night because we're giving away tons of concert tickets, lots of river gear, and so much more. That's Tuesday, June 30th, 7 p.m. start time, Full-Fledged Brewing Company in Council Bluffs. I tell you all that to tell you this. You got to be qualified before you are eligible to win. So let's get that done right now for you. Caller 10, 712-328-8970. And I'll drop your name in the registration box. Got to be 21 years of age or older. Good luck to you. We're back with a 4 at 4 from an Amplified Afternoons listener soon. But before that, Imagine Dragons and next, the latest from Dexter and the Moon Rocks here on 89.7 The River.
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0: And now just looking at a few slow patches. One's on westbound Dodge between 72nd and 90th. The other on eastbound Dodge between I-680 and 90th. Interstate 80 is affected as well. Eastbound between Q and 72nd and westbound between I-480 and 72nd. And that's it. See something else? Please let the Total Traffic Tip Line know. They can be reached at 402-551-CARS. Hi, the river. What's your name?
2: Colin.
0: Hey, Colin. You're caller number 10.
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0: Got you in for the Pimp Your Patio Grand Prize giveaway June 30th at Full-Fledged Brewing in Council Bluffs.
2: Excellent. Thank you.
0: You're welcome. It's going to be a fun night. 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You got to keep those beverages cold. 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Now, if you're not registered yet, time's winding down. 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Keep rocking the river for more chances to do so over the phone or self-serving with registration boxes at places like Ground Builders in Waterloo and the River Studio right here in on the campus of IWCC in Council Bluffs. And more of those registration box locations are listed on our website over at 897theriver.com. 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
1: Naomi's got this today. 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You could too. 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In the middle of today's 4 at 4, I'm going to give you a chance to take Dad to the drive-in, Quasar drive-in, with a family 4-pack of tickets. And upon doing so, you would also get registered to win the golden ticket for Quasar, which is a season pass for everything they're doing in 2026. That'll be up soon. Let's get into it, though, for Naomi, who kicks it off with music from Sturkov Rockers' Dirty Heads, part of the So Glad You Made It tour with 311, Ocean Alley, and Rome. That was August 5th. 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

89.7 The River, No More Regrets from Almost Monday, putting us right in the middle of a 4-4 from Amplified Afternoons listener Naomi, and giving you a chance to take Dad to the drive-in this Father's Day Quasar drive-in. Got a family four-pack of tickets for you if you're caller 10, 712-328-8970. Win those, you'll go into a drawing, which I'll do tomorrow afternoon, for the Quasar Golden Ticket. That's a season pass into everything they do in the 2026 season. Pretty cool. 712-328-8970, caller 10. You are in with Dad and the whole family with a four-pack of tickets for Quasar Drive-In. Here's a different kind of love. Young the Giant keeping it going for Naomi. They'll be here August 3rd at the Astro Amphitheater, part of the River Summer Concert Series, brought to you by AAA, online at aaa.com/safety. 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

0: 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Wrap it up. Naomi's 4-4 submitted via email, Corey at 89.7theriver.com. Lots of Sublime favorites, new and old, will be performed on the Waiting Room stage coming up August 5th as Jacob Noel of Sublime will perform not only Sublime tunes but also Jacob's Castle tunes. And you got Co-Defendants hitting the stage that night as well. It's again August 5th, Waiting Room, etix.com. It's brought to you by our good friends at Burrito Envy and Tequila Bar in Benson. And yeah, wraps up Naomi's 4-4. Hi, The River, what's your name?
1: Trevor,
0: you're a winner.
1: Right on, man.
0: Got you a family 4-pack of tickets for Quasar Drive-In, and you'll be in tomorrow's drawing for the golden ticket.
1: Sweet, what's the golden ticket?
0: That is a season pass for any movie that they show in 2026.
1: Right on. I appreciate it.
0: I appreciate you rocking the river. I should be more specific, actually. It's a season pass for every movie showing at Quasar Drive-In in 2020. I mean, I should have stopped at season pass. Everybody knows what season pass means, right? Yeah, that's what we're drawing for tomorrow. Until then, keep rocking the river for more chances to win your family 4-pack and get qualified for that. Got music from Greta Van Fleet hitting next. President is coming up, as is Muse and more. As Amplified Afternoons continues here on 89.7 The River.
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89.7 The River, new rock from President. There's Destroy Me. River weather for tonight, increasing clouds with a chance of a shower and a low of 61. We wake up tomorrow with a very slight chance of a shower, and then by afternoon we're looking at partly sunny skies and a high of 80. 82 currently in the metro. 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

0: 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There's the latest from Dominic Fike, Baby Doll, here on Amplified Afternoon. Soon, Road Rage, all requests 5 to 6, plus Ocon 2026 tickets. They celebrate their 10th anniversary here in the Metro. Before we get to any of that, Red Hot Chili Peppers, new Buffalo traffic jam will be next. Grab that luggage right now, though. 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
1: Florida.
0: Florida man shoots at drone, gets arrested, is becoming almost as common of a headline as Florida man poses as police, gets arrested. You know, we live in a world where drones are commonplace. They're used for everything from deliveries to police work. Perhaps, though, in the Sunshine State, drone use should be reconsidered, because Florida man just can't resist, right? Florida man reacts one of two ways when drone flies overhead, but either way, the outcome's always the same. It's either, the government is watching me. Yeah, because you're so important. Or it's, hold my beer. The photo of this particular Florida man and his shirtless buddies, which you can see on the Amplified Afternoon's Facebook page, indicates which category he falls into. Unlucky for him, though, the drone that Florida man shot at with his BB gun in Lehigh Acres, Florida, ended up being a sheriff's office drone. Yeah, it was being used as a first responder to a call, and instead ended up being a first responder to Florida man's arrest.
1: From the treasures of the Keys to the white beaches of the Panhandle, Florida, the place to be.
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0: Well, I only see one accident, but there is a lot of issues out there. The accident is at 144th and West Maple. But we have stop-and-go traffic on westbound Dodge between 72nd and 90th, and on eastbound Interstate 80 between Q and 60th, and on westbound 80 between 24th and 72nd Streets, and in Bellevue on US 75 southbound between Chandler Road and Highway 370. And then slow patches, they're all on Dodge. A couple of them affecting eastbound traffic. One's between 180th and 156th. And we're slow further east on Dodge between I-680 and 90th Streets. And westbound Dodge is also running slow between 108th Avenue and 144th Street. That's all I got. You see something else, though, please let the Total Traffic Tip Line know, 402-551-CARS. Road rage up in a few minutes. 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
3: 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You've got everyone from WWE Hall of Famer Sergeant Slaughter to actor Doug Jones from Hellboy, The Shape of Water, and more. And actually, a Hocus Pocus reunion with Doug Jones, Vanessa Shaw, and more. 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It's all at theoconexpo.com. And I've got your tickets right here as well. A pair of them if you're caller number 10. Now, these are three-day passes, too. So it's a pair of three-day passes. Get you in the entire weekend. 712-328-8970, caller 10. They're yours for Ocon Expo and their 10th anniversary, hitting Mid-America Center in mid-July. 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

0: 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What's your name?
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0: Mike, caller number 10.
1: No way.
0: I got you in all 3 days with a pair of passes for Ocon.
1: That is awesome, my man. You made my day.
0: That's what I like to hear. All 3 days, July 17th, 18th, and 19th, Mid-America Center. It's the 10th anniversary of Ocon. 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And yes, tomorrow, yet another opportunity to win your way in right here on Road Rage. 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

89.7 The River, there's 4 I Am Death, The Pretty Reckless, and that is for Frank. Getting in on that Road Rage request line, 712-328-8970, of which we are all requests through 6 o'clock. And Courtney called me up as well. Wanted to hear this one from Giovanni and the Hired Guns. By the way, just recently announced the band will be at the Waiting Room on the very tail end of the summer concert series presented to you by AAA, online at aaa.com/safety. 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

89.7 The River, the anchor for alternative rock kerosene. There's the warning here on Road Rage. So many great concerts hitting the metro this summer and fall. And, you know, Aaron Bruno,

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1: 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Jump right in.
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0: We got a couple accidents out there affecting traffic. One at 144th and West Maple. Another on 84th and Center. And traffic is stop and go on eastbound Dodge between I-680 and 90th. And on westbound Dodge between 72nd and 90th. Eastbound 80 is stop and go between Q and 60th Streets. As is westbound Interstate 80 between 24th and 72nd. And slow patches in the following areas: Dodge Street eastbound between 180th and 156th, westbound Dodge between 108th Avenue and 144th Street, and at Bellevue, we're slow on US 75 southbound between Chandler Road and Highway 370. That's it. See something else? Please let the Total Traffic Tip Line know. They can be reached at 402-551-CARS. 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It's Who Will You Follow on 89.7 The River.

89.7 The River, the latest in Five Finger Death Punch, Eye of the Storm here on Road Rage. Weather for tonight, increasing clouds, chance of a shower, low of 61. Slight chance of a morning shower Thursday, then partly sunny and 80, and we're 82 degrees currently in the metro. 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

0: 89.7 The River, the anchor for alternative and rock. Interrupters, take back the power. 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What does that mean? 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I do know that some of the concerts we will have this available to you for include Youngblood, August 4th at Stir Cove, Motionless in White, November 11th, CHI Health Center, Beck, and more. That's Fee-Free Friday coming up. 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
0: Accident on 84th and Center. Actually, it's technically Center just east of 84th. Stop and go traffic on eastbound Interstate 80 between Q and 60th. Lots of slow patches out there. Eastbound Dodge between I-680 and 90th. Westbound Dodge, both between 72nd and 90th, and then also between 120th and 129th streets. Southbound 680 is slow between Pacific and I-80. Westbound 80 between 42nd and 60th streets. And US 75 southbound is slow in Bellevue between Cornhusker Road and Highway 370. That's it. See something else? Please let the Total Traffic Tip Line know, 402-551-CARS. It's going to do it for me today as well. Thanks for hanging. Appreciate you. Come back tomorrow because guess what? More Fright Night fireworks tickets as well as Quasar Family 4-packs to take down to the drive-in this Father's Day. And we'll also be doing the drawing on that for the Quasar Golden ticket. And OCOM, we'll get you set up with your 3-day passes for that. Another chance at that tomorrow here on Road Rage. And Pip Your Patio, got to get you in for that grand prize giveaway coming up here in just under 2 weeks. Till then, have a great night. Make it count. Stay cool. Don't get blown away by the wind. Is it still windy out there? It was really windy out there earlier. I haven't been outside in like 5 hours. I guess I'm about to find out. We'll talk tomorrow right here on 89.7 The River.
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7: Riley in to bring you a unique local bite. This one is from former indie rockers Layla's Rose. You heard that right, former. After 5 years, they decided to take an indefinite hiatus to focus on different paths. So I thought we could enjoy the last single together. 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
9: Between 9 and 5, Monday through Friday. After the 14th day, the prize will be given away to another listener.
7: All winners must present positive photo identification to pick up their prize. Winners may send postage required in order to have their prize mailed. Prizes are not transferable and cannot be received in cash. All decisions made by KIWR are final.
10: KIWR may, at its discretion, cancel or suspend any contest
8: for any reason
7: without providing remuneration.
8: Remuneration?
7: Of any
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7: kind.
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7: 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I'm trying to work. Shut up.
11: Like I was saying, if a contest winner over the course of a calendar year wins over $600 in prizes, they will receive a federal 1099 form to use with their taxes.
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